look for is that freedom with responsibility. There's no requirement to do anything at a certain time, but we like to feel that we're responsible to the total performance. But then beyond that, I think it's a sort of a natural development through common desire. Just to make it more musical all the time as much as we can. More musical all the time as much as we can. More musical all the time as much as we can. More musical all the time as much as we can.